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5: It is a Frankie V for Brady playing the best mix of the 2000s till today. 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

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Okay, coming up tomorrow, this woman, she has a secret apartment, and her boyfriend that she lives with has no idea. Wait till you hear this tomorrow morning, 7:30.

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0: Hey, Sarah, it's your birthday on Friday. What are you doing?
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1: It's like on my special, my one special day for the year, and then I'm going out with friends later.
0: All right, you enjoy.
2: 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Start being thankful for what you do got.

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0: 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Is it from anybody good or one of those junk emails?
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0: 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Disneyland, we send you there. 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Shut it up.

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1: It is Frankie V in for Brady as we play the best mix of the 2000s till today with Billy the Kid waking you up tomorrow morning. Got the 21 Pilots on the way. Usher next. LLM.

Mix 102.9's the Summerween hookup. You go to Disneyland on us, right? How cool is that, man? Your next chance does happen in minutes. We appreciate you having us on. Frankie Beaver Brady throwing it back right quick with Vanessa Carlton, 1,000 Miles.

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0: Got Teddy Swims, the Miss Know-It-All with Mix 102.9, and Frankie V. What up, Dennis?
1: 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Okay. Thank you guys for doing what you do. This makes this drive home from work all that much sweeter.
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2: It is Frankie V for Brady playing the best mix of the 2000s till today with Billy the Kid waking you up tomorrow morning. Got Coolio, Gangsta's Paradise on the way. Ellie Goulding in a few. Alex Warren, Ordinary, right now.

We are Mix 102.9, running the best mix of the 2000s till today. What up, Frankie V? Summer's still here. I know it's all about back to school, but no, we still got some time left this summer. And as you're enjoying yourself, maybe you're on vacation in Dallas right now. Still have one last vacation to go on, man. Thank you for bringing us with you on the iHeartRadio app as we do send you to Disneyland with that Summer Ween hookup, man. Another chance to win does happen in minutes here on Mix.

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Okay, coming up tomorrow, this woman, she has a secret apartment, and her boyfriend that she lives with has no idea. Wait till you hear this tomorrow morning, 7:30. I know.

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By the way, this girl right here, Zara Larsson, going to be in Vegas at our very own iHeart Radio Music Festival. 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

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Okay, coming up tomorrow, this woman, she has a secret apartment, and her boyfriend that she lives with has no idea. Wait till you hear this tomorrow morning, 7:30.

0: And you to Disneyland. Another chance in about 3 minutes. Frankie V for Brady. Marianne, what are you doing?
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0: Appreciate that. Stay locked in that chance to go to Disney. Coming up next, right? It's Mix. Come on.

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I'm best friends right there, besties, at Frankie Bizzle, at Frankie Bizzle. Out of here, man. Mix 102.9, Blazy, best mix of the 2000s till today, and I'm out of here, man. Been hanging for Brady. We'll actually be back in tomorrow night as well, so we'll have some more fun as we kick off the weekend, man. Until then, enjoy the rest of your Thursday. Be good.

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2: Honey, is it on? 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Madison. This week, Laverne Cox is back. We're talking about her new book, her controversial ex, and going off on the red carpet.
3: He was like, let's squash this, let's talk about it. 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

0: Ability Kid, Candace Lopez is here. Producer Pooh is here. Bright and early on a Friday that I can already tell is going to be sweaty and hot because yesterday seemed... Did it seem extra hot yesterday?
1: Yes, it did.
0: Like, I don't know what is going on. I mean, I know it's going to be hot, but yesterday was so hot. Matter of fact, it was so hot yesterday that at one point I look across the street at my house and I see my neighbor, shout out to my neighbor Ron, watering the street.
1: Oh.
0: And I was like, why is he hosing the street down?
1: Like, you've talked about people hosing their houses down before, right, but yeah. not the street.
0: Which I do, and people think I'm stupid for doing. Anyway, I see him hosing the street down. I'm like, what is going on?
1: Yeah.
0: And I happen to DoorDash something, so I open the door, and then I look, and there's a duck.
1: What?
0: In the street. He's like, yeah. He's like, I'm watering my lawn, this patch of lawn, and the duck just came up to me and wanted some water.
2: Oh, God.
1: Poor guy.
0: So
1: oh,
0: he was, like, watering the duck, and the duck's playing in the water in the street. And like,
1: how cute.
0: Drinking the water. It looked like a damn Disney movie.
2: Snow White, your name?
0: Yeah. I'm like, he
1: That's
0: just came
1: sweet.
0: Up to me. It was so hot, the duck's like, dude, can I get some of that?
1: Right. Help me out here, bro.
0: Like, while you're at it, give me a beer.
1: Yeah.
0: You got a cold one for your boy?
1: I'm surprised they're not swimming in people's pools.
0: Yeah, they are.
1: They are?
0: Yeah, not mine.
1: I
0: kind of want them to.
1: Oh.
0: I'm kind of jealous that I
1: don't...
0: Well,
1: pick it up. Can you pick it up and put it in your pool?
0: I don't know. I'm not going to try to do that.
1: Is that bad?
0: Do ducks have teeth?
1: Oh, I don't know.
0: I just don't want to get bit by a duck.
1: Yeah. Do they have teeth or they're just beaks like really sharp?
2: I think them beaks are just sharp.
0: Can somebody Google that?
1: Yeah, I can Google it.
0: The last thing I need is be attacked by...
1: No, they don't have teeth.
0: Duck. Yeah. Oh, they don't?
1: No, but they have comb-like structures on the end of their bills, which basically look like teeth. What?
2: It's like some heavy gums.
0: Ooh.
2: Yeah.
0: Okay, well, either way, it feels like it's going to be extra hot today. We're under a heat advisory. Anyway, Candace Lopez, how are you?
1: Yeah, I'm good. I have to tell you guys this weekend, if you have time and you're on the couch and you're looking for Netflix recommendation. This comedy special came out in January, but I just learned about it last weekend and I almost finished it last night. It's not even that long. Marcelo Hernandez, American Boy.
0: Oh.
1: I every time I get a chance by myself to turn on the TV, which is very rare, and I'll ask people for Netflix recommendations, half the time I don't even watch them, but trust me on this. This was like the funniest comedy show I think I've ever seen in my entire
0: life.
1: That's
0: the guy from SNL?
1: Yes, he's from SNL. He was here in town a couple years ago hosting the MLB All-Star Game when we had it at Globe Life.
0: Yeah.
1: One of my favorite comedians, but I had no idea he was this funny in his stand-up.
2: Oh, yeah, he's hilarious.
1: Oh, man. I mean, I've never watched a show where I'm just laughing and laughing over nonstop.
0: Okay.
1: You know?
0: What's his name again?
1: Yeah, Marcelo Hernandez.
0: And it's on Netflix.
1: It's on Netflix. It's called American Boy. The Latino jokes are just so good.
0: Oh, I can't
1: and
0: wait.
1: And I'm only half. I got hit with the chancla and all the things back in the day.
0: Did
1: but
0: you
1: like,
0: really get hit with a chancla,
1: oh, yeah.
0: though?
1: Yeah, no, 100%.
0: I just don't picture your sweet little mom chucking a chancla.
1: Yeah, well, she's serious, you know. She's the Latina in the family. That's where the half comes from for me. So,
0: really?
1: Oh, yeah, she'd turn around with that chancla, and most of the time it was just a threat.
0: Yeah.
1: Like, you know this is coming if you're not okay. And then I'd be like, okay, I'm in my seatbelt. Seatbelt's on. I'm good.
0: What's the craziest thing you got hit with as a kid? 833-787-1029.
1: Yeah.
0: Was it a remote? Was it a chancla? That's not even crazy. A chancla is not even crazy.
1: Oh, it's super normal.
0: Yeah. Well, you know what we should have? We should have a chancla throwing contest.
1: That'd be fun.
0: Yeah. With a target, and if you hit the, you know what I mean?
1: Okay.
0: Let's see which mom out there has the best aim.
1: Ooh, yeah. Ooh,
0: now that would be fun.
1: Spent a lot of practice over the summer, probably.
2: Right.
0: I mean, some people get hit with a remote from across the room.
2: I have.
0: You have?
2: Remote? Yeah.
0: Okay.
2: Shout out Aunt Terry.
1: One of my friends getting hit with a Dr. Pepper once.
2: Oh.
1: Yeah.
2: Was it full?
1: Just in the can.
2: With the can?
1: Yeah.
2: Wow.
1: For sure. Especially if you put it in the freezer for a minute.
0: A full DP is like a frozen one. It's pretty much a cinder block. Wow. Good for you. All right. Producer Pooh is here. What's up, Pooh?
2: Hey, I'm warning y'all right now. I didn't eat last night, and I'm probably going to DoorDash some tacos. I went.
1: What?
2: Yeah, I set out last night to take my boys out to eat because, you know, their first day of school in Wiley was yesterday.
0: Yeah.
2: Well, the back over here on the left side, I had a crown pop off.
1: No.
2: So I had to go to an emergency dentist. She numbed me up where I was just couldn't eat. So I just went home miserable and went to sleep. And I am hungry right now. Huh. I didn't eat nothing from.
0: I love that you act like you being hungry is breaking news.
2: Yeah, well, I'm just saying. Because, you know,
0: you guys aren't going to believe this.
1: You can't hold out for.

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2: Your chance to go to Disneyland coming up next. Let's make it happen. So many chances all day on the 10s. Candace Lopez, what's up on a Friday?
3: Well, this story started breaking as soon as we got off the air yesterday. An ambulance that was stolen from the Fort Worth Fire Department ended in a police chase. So I guess it was stolen overnight. State troopers were notified of this around 6:30 a.m. yesterday that the stolen ambulance was traveling southbound on I-35. After trying to make a traffic stop, the driver started to run from law enforcement. This turned into a full-on chase when that ambulance started ramming vehicles, made its way all the way down to Austin, where the chase ended when police unfortunately had to use lethal force. This was all happening on the upper deck of I-35, which was then shut down. Traffic was a nightmare yesterday.
2: Well, traffic is a nightmare in Austin anyway.
3: Right.
2: So I can only imagine. And the upper deck especially.
3: Yeah.
4: It's right there downtown. What?
2: So wait a minute. He stole an ambulance and made it from Fort Worth to Austin.
3: Right. By the time they realized, you know, where this was happening and, you know, he was taking out other cars. A devastating scene
2: that is
3: yesterday.
2: An insane. First of all, just insane that he made it that far.
3: Right.
2: Did he stop at Bucky's?
4: I know, right?
3: The typical, we're going to Austin trip. Yeah.
2: Did he stop
3: definitely.
2: In Temple?
3: Did he stop to get some kolache somewhere? Yeah. Round Rock Donuts?
2: Yeah. Either way, it's unfortunate for him,
3: yeah,
2: but I'm
3: definitely.
2: Glad everyone else is safe.
3: Absolutely. Yeah. We were just talking about flock cameras yesterday. They announced that the company did that they are now introducing some safeguards to address privacy concerns. So they say they will shorten the time they store data from 1 month to 1 week, and they will also implement a system that will lock out users with abnormal search activity. So did this all start in real or fake news earlier this week when you mentioned someone using, you know, the flock cameras to track, you know, someone they should have been tracking?
2: Yeah, there was a police detective tracking their ex with flock cameras.
3: Yeah.
2: And, no, but it's been a problem. That's happened multiple times in multiple cities where are abusing the flock cameras and pretty much stalking people.
3: Yeah, well, this is, the point of all these safeguards that they're going to implement soon. I thought that was interesting. And we should mention this. Selena Gomez, her mom and former business partner are being sued for allegedly defrauding investors in their mental health company, Wondermind. So these two companies claim they invested $1.2 million into the company and say they were misled about the resources they actually had while the company was secretly collapsing. So they say they didn't find out about the issues with Wondermind until it was exposed in an article published by The Cut last year. The lawsuit says partnerships didn't even exist and the app for Wondermind was never even built. These investors say they were persuaded to invest partly based on the idea that Selena would actively be involved in marketing the business through social media, ad deals, and TV appearances. A rep for, you know, Selena and her mom hasn't spoken out about this just yet, but I saw this everywhere yesterday.
2: Yeah, so did I. And I mean, you know, they're like family to me,
3: yeah.
2: Selena and them, so you don't want to see anybody go through anything, but I just never understood, too, why she's a billionaire. Just start with your own money.
3: Yeah, yeah.
2: Why even ask investors if, you know, and deal
3: with
2: all of it?
3: That's a good point, yeah. I mean, we heard about Wondermind as soon as it launched, I feel like, and part of that documentary that came out around mental health and, you know, all that Selena's gone through, and then I feel like we just never heard about it anymore.
2: Yeah,
3: so.
2: That's true, too. I almost forgot about it.
3: Yeah, same. Same. I'll keep you posted, though. I'm Candace Lopez. Those are your Texas top stories on Mix 102.9.
2: All right, thank you, Candace. It is Friday. We got so much going on today. We got Dirty Little Secret at 7:30, which I'm excited for, and you do not want to miss this one. This girl has a secret that she's hiding from her boyfriend.
3: Okay.
2: And it's a wild one. I'll tell you what it is.

0: it is, because I know, but just wait to hear why.
1: Oh.
0: She has a secret place that she goes 2 to 3 times a week.
1: What?
0: That he doesn't know about.
1: Okay.
0: He has no idea this place exists.
1: What?
0: 7:30. No, not LeBaire. Is LeBaire still open, by the way?
2: I don't think it is.
1: What a weird place.
0: You would know. You used to work there.
2: Yeah, no, it's closed.
0: Welcome Chocolate Thunder to the main stage.
1: Oh, boy.
0: That was poo back in the day.
1: Yeah, I guess so.
0: All right, we'll do that at 7:30. Dirty Little Secret. First caller of the day is next. I got some Rangers tickets up for grabs. Get ready.
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0: 102.9. It's Bailey the Kid, Candace Lopez, Producer Pooh. By the way, I'm getting a little bit nervous. There's Ella.
1: I know. People online are asking if you're taking a date to the show this weekend.
0: Ooh. Well, I get to meet Ella tomorrow. Ooh. If I'm taking a date or not.
1: Yeah.
0: People want to know if I'm going with a date.
1: Yeah.
0: First of all, Candace, you don't bring sand to the beach.
2: Oh!
0: I mean, why would I take a date to meet Ella?
1: No, they're just asking.
0: Why, do you, would you take your wife to meet your future wife?
1: Oh, wow. Fair enough.
0: No, I'm not.
2: Let her know she has competition.
0: Yeah. Oh.
1: I mean, make her jealous.
0: Yeah. Well, I'm probably taking my son.
1: That'll be fun.
0: Oh, I know. I'm excited. Yeah. I got to figure out what we're going to wear. I don't know what to wear.
1: Right.
0: What black shirt am I going to wear?
1: Right. T-shirts.
0: What black jeans am I going to wear?
1: Jeez.
0: I don't know
1: your
0: what to
1: life.
0: Do.
2: You got right. black boots.
0: No, I am excited. That's all I have.
1: Right.
0: Literally all I have. Okay, let's do it right now. Caller number one. We do first caller of the day. I'd like to hook you up a little something, something to start your day. A 4-pack of tickets to go see the Rangers. Let's make it happen right now. Pooh's excited.
2: Yes.
0: Yeah, that's what he does. See?
2: Ooh.
0: Oh.
1: Okay, all right.
0: 833-787-1029 if you want to go see the Rangers.
2: Ooh.
0: Yeah. I know, Pooh. Relax, okay? Mm-hmm. Pooh, do you like this Ace of Base?
2: Mm-hmm.
0: Okay.
1: Wow.

0: More chances to go to Disneyland. We got that on the 10s every hour, so make sure you listen. Another shot at 710 on Mix 102.9. Happy Friday. It's Billy the Kid, Candace Lopez. Producer Pooh is here. Let's get you in. We got tickets to go see Rangers play the Angels, right, Candace?
1: Yes.
0: The Angels next Friday. A four-pack of tickets right now. First call of the day. Who's this?
2: Sandy.
0: Sandy. What's up, Sandy?
2: Hi.
0: What are you doing?
2: We are driving to school.
0: Oh, guess what? You're calling number one. Congratulations.
2: Yay.
0: What school are you driving to?
2: It's in Stephenville, the junior high and the high school.
0: Oh, cool. Well, you know what? It's back to school time, even in Stephenville. Well, congratulations. You got a four-pack of tickets to go see the Rangers.
2: Yay.
0: Yeah.
2: Actually, my daughter's the one that dialed the number. She's like, here, Mom, here.
0: Oh, she's good luck then. What's her name?
2: Brittany.
0: Brittany. Well, tell Brittany we said hi. You guys have a great day and have a good day at school, and thank you for listening.
2: Thank you.
0: Hold on. Stay there. Okay. Are you ready? We have real or fake news right now. I give you three stories. You got to tell me which one is the fake story. It's tough because the news is insane.
1: Right?
0: The news is becoming just crazy entertainment is what it is.
1: Yeah.
0: But it's scary because most of the news, I guess, is real, they say, except mine.
1: Right.
0: Real or fake news. Three headlines, one's fake. Here we go. Are you ready? Who won yesterday?
3: Me.
0: Okay. Pooh did. Wow.
1: That's right.
0: Can you go into the weekend with the W? Let's find out. Headline number one. Cow escapes auction, leads deputies on two-hour chase through downtown Boise. Cow escapes auction, leads deputies on a two-hour chase through downtown Boise. Headline number one. Headline number two. Assault charges filed over 13-year-old hitting ex-girlfriend with a ball during dodgeball. Assault charges filed over 13-year-old hitting ex-girlfriend with a ball during dodgeball.
1: Wow.
0: Headline number three. Famous ghost hunter dies in car crash after smashing religious statue to see if she'd be cursed. Famous ghost hunter dies in a car crash after smashing a religious statue to see if she would be cursed.
1: Oh my gosh.
0: Three headlines right there. You got to tell me which one you think is the fake headline. Candace, do you want to go first? Would you like to pass it? To Ladoo-doo-poo-poo.
1: Oh, wow.
3: Where's Ladoo-doo-poo?
0: I don't know. You get new names for real or fake news sometimes. People
1: right.
0: know that, Clarence.
3: Yeah.
1: Yeah.
0: So,
1: for sure, Theo.
0: You want to go first? Yeah, or you want to pass it to Theo?
1: I think I'll go first today. I don't have a clue. These are all wild. So lock me in for the second story, the dodgeball assault.
3: Ooh.
0: Okay, you sure?
1: Yeah.
0: You want to be locked in?
1: I guess so.
0: All right, let's lock it in.
1: Flip it a coin, basically.
0: All right. She is locked in. Producer Pooh, we come to you. Which one do you think is the fake story?
3: God. I'm going to go with that first story. The cow.
0: The cow story that gets loose and he runs around Boise for 2 hours.
3: Yeah.
0: You don't think that's real?
3: No, man. Cows are slow.
0: No, I mean, are you serious?
3: Yeah.
0: A longhorn's considered a cow, right?
1: I don't think so.
3: It's a bull.
0: It's a bull.
1: Yeah.
0: Isn't a bull a... Well, anyway.
3: Yeah.
0: I think that's the fake story.
3: I think it's fake.
0: I think cows are faster than you think. I don't think you could outrun a cow.
3: I'd love to watch Pooh race a cow.
0: Oh, can we set it up, please?
3: Oh. Are y'all serious?
1: For the Arm Olympics? A cow?
0: If you have a cow, 833-787-1029. I want to see Pooh race a cow.
1: But how do we get the cow to race him back?
0: Well, what you do is you put it in like a tunnel, like, you know what I mean?
1: One of those, one way only.
0: One way only, and you put food at the end. Well, no, because that'll motivate Pooh. We'll figure it out.
1: Yeah.
0: All right. Sorry, my ADD kicked in.
3: Yeah. Lock me in for
0: Pooh's
3: that.
0: Locked in. I already locked you in. The winner today is Producer Pooh.
3: It's a shimmy.
0: Okay. Congratulations, Pooh.
1: Yeah.
0: Wow. 2 days in a row. He is on a run. He's been very good lately with this.
1: But yeah.
0: I'm surprised. Okay, let's get to the real stories. The real stories are wild. The cow story is fake, even though that has happened before.
1: Yeah, I thought so.
0: I still want Pooh to race a cow. Oh, people are calling. Maybe they have cows.
1: Perfect.
0: We'll get to you in a minute, I promise. We have no phone screener, so
1: right.
0: When we're live. Just hang on. We're a ghetto show. All right. Assault charges filed over 13-year-old hitting ex-girlfriend with a ball during dodgeball is a real story. This happened in gym class. Where in Arizona, and now this kid is facing misdemeanor assault charges after a gym class dodgeball game left his ex-girlfriend with bruises. His name's Abel. Two friends say they basically threw dodgeballs at this girl last year because, I mean, they were playing dodgeball, but I guess they were kind of annoyed with her.
1: Okay.
0: So they started, like, targeting her during the game.
4: Ooh. Oh.
0: And the cops came, and they pressed charges.
1: Wow.
0: I don't know how this is going to stick.
4: Yeah.
1: Right.
4: Right.
0: But they even, and the boy even admits, like, yeah, I was targeting her, but it's just a game of dodgeball.
1: That's like, how the game works. But it's also like, why are we just playing a game where we just hit people with stuff?
0: Because it's awesome.
1: I know, yeah. But still.
4: I love dodgeball.
0: You know the trampoline, you know, parks, whatever?
1: Yeah.
0: They have dodgeball.
1: Right.
0: And I used to take my son as a kid, and then I would kind of play because, you know, the adults can get in there and play too.
1: Right.
0: And then I noticed I got to stop because I started getting mad.
1: Aggressive?
0: Yeah, like a 10-year-old hit me in the face.
1: Ooh.
0: And I was like, bro, you don't want this.
1: Definitely not.
3: He's like, I mean, want all the smoke pops.
0: I chucked it at this 10-year-old's head.
1: Oh.
3: Headshot, Billy.
1: Is he okay?
0: I don't know. Sorry, I'm playing to win.
1: I signed the waiver.
3: Yeah, you did.
0: I don't like losing, Candace. I don't care.
1: I noticed.
0: Either way, yeah, so now I guess this is going to court.
1: Oh, wow.
0: This case is going to court. It's going to be interesting because, I mean, they're playing dodgeball.
1: Right.
0: I don't want to see a girl targeted, don't get me wrong. But at the same time, it's dodgeball. You go into it knowing you're probably going to get hit with a ball.
1: Right.
0: You're not supposed to hit. You're not supposed to headhunt, they call it.
1: Right.
0: But it happens. I would get hit in the face all the time.
1: I just stood in the back and I was like, whatever. I'm too small for this.
0: I can't imagine Candace the most non-confrontational person I've ever met in my life.
1: Right.
0: I'll just be back here if you need me eating my beans.
1: No.
0: Okay, this story is very wild.
1: Okay.
0: A famous ghost hunter dies in a car crash after smashing a religious statue to see if she would be cursed. This is insane. So this Chinese ghost hunter influencer died in a car crash. I'm going to mess her name up, and it's no disrespect. Her name is, I think, Jia Sharo.
1: Okay.
0: That's her name. She went viral for smashing this religious statue to test to see if she would be cursed. Because people said, don't do that, you'll be cursed.
1: Yeah.
0: And the video went viral. She's got a huge fan base, but she would, you know, like, explore abandoned buildings and just try to, you know, break stereotypes about these buildings and are they haunted or not? Let's see. So she filmed herself taking a hammer to this Buddhist statue, this goddess of mercy. And fans were like, don't do that. Don't do it. Don't do it. She does it. She gets in an Uber, pretty much, a rideshare, and dies in the car crash.
1: What?
4: Ooh.
0: I mean,
1: that's wild.
0: And people online are freaking out over it in China going, what did we tell you? We told you don't do this. Don't do it.
1: Whoa.
0: And yeah, and it was not long after she did. Is it just a rare, crazy, unfortunate, sad coincidence? Or is that karma?
4: Yeah, that's karma.
1: Is this a movie?
0: Or no, it's a real story, Candace.
1: Yeah, okay.
0: Could it be? Yes.
1: Whoa.
0: So either way, we have a Buddhist statue. We're going to have poo smash.
3: No, I don't play like that.
0: For the Wheel of Misfortune. We put it on the Wheel of Misfortune. We are going in today, Wheel of Misfortune. At 8:30, that happens. No, I'm just kidding. We wouldn't put that on the wheel. That's scary. But we are doing Wheel of Misfortune at 8:30 today, where we play trivia, and then whoever loses the trivia has to spin the wheel. And there's new challenges on the wheel, so I'm giving you a heads up now.
1: Oh, God.
0: And I am not looking forward to it, because right after the show, we are going to Coco Shrimp in Dallas to hang out with you. We want everyone to show up. We're going to get 25 people free lunch. But what if we lose something stupid and then we're out there standing around wearing something dumb? Speedo Friday.
1: This is bad timing.
0: I know. 8:30, we'll do that. We got a dirty little secret at 7:30. So thank you for having us on.
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0: feel like I'm being attacked right now, Candace?
1: I don't know. By me?
0: No, maybe. It's Mix 102.9. But I feel like people send me these articles on purpose on Instagram. Oh. Somebody just sent me this article, and it's a whole thread about women who are spilling the most underrated green flags in men.
1: Oh, okay.
0: They're like, hint, hint, and send us, are they doing something with me and Pooh because we're single?
1: Yeah. Interesting.
0: Are they trying to say we need to model some of these men and their green flags?
1: Tell us what's on there. They might be.
0: You know what? Let me do it next. I haven't even looked. Oh, there's some good stuff on here. We'll go over these green flags coming up next on Mix 102.9.

0: You know I love a good list. Women are spilling the most underrated green flags in men. It's Mix 102.9, Ability Kid, Candace Lopez, Producer Pooh. Somebody sent me this, and I'm like, okay, I feel like a little bit attacked, because why would someone just send me this on Instagram and be like, here, green flags, hint, hint.
1: Yeah, well, maybe they just want you to validate yourself.
0: Well, they sent it to Pooh and I, who are both single, so whatever the case may be.
1: Right.
0: Candace, let's go over these and see what these green flags are, and I also want to see whether it's Pooh or myself who have these.
1: Oh, okay.
0: You know, you can be honest about it, too.
1: All right.
0: Candace, you could tell, say, oh, yeah, Pooh has that green flag, or that's more of a Billy green flag, or you know okay. what? Neither of you have that.
2: Ooh.
0: But six red flags over Texas.
1: Okay.
0: For us, you can be real. Okay, one, green flag number one. This woman says being able to laugh at himself when he's wrong or he makes mistakes instead of getting grumpy and making it everyone else's problem.
1: Oh, okay. You have that green flag, Billy.
0: Oh!
1: Yeah.
0: Thank
1: you. Trying to think about Pooh.
0: He just Pooh laughs no that, matter what anyway.
1: Yeah, that's yeah. right. So I can't ever tell if he's laughing at himself or he's just laughing.
0: Yeah. Okay, that's fair. I'll take that. What yeah. about this one?
2: Okay.
0: Underrated green flag. A lot of women said this. Not being worried about being seen as feminine.
1: Not being worried about seen as feminine.
0: Right.
1: Okay.
0: Yeah, come on.
1: I don't really see that in either of you guys. Like, y'all don't ever have that scenario for me.
0: I don't know about that, because I will say I think that's my green flag more than Pooh's. And I only say that because we'll both go to the store and get feminine products. We don't care.
2: Yeah, I'll
1: okay.
2: do all
1: well,
2: that.
1: Okay, well, if we're talking about, like, your laundry detergent or whatever, yeah, you definitely have that as a green flag.
0: Right.
1: I don't know if Pooh has that as a green flag.
0: I do girly stuff. Is that what you're saying?
1: Sometimes, yeah. But yeah. Pooh has been known to get a random pedicure and be okay with flaunting it. So, hey, okay, green flag for both.
0: Okay. Oh, green flags for both of them.
2: Okay, I'll take
0: but Pooh
2: that.
0: Is also not secure enough in his masculinity to be able to say whether a man is handsome or not.
2: I just say he's cool. That's it.
0: He's cool. Like, I can see a guy and go, he's a good looking guy. And
1: yeah.
0: I don't feel like I'm less of a man.
1: No, not at all.
0: Pooh has a problem with that. I ask him all the time, you think he's a good looking guy, right?
2: And I just say he's cool.
0: Well, I didn't ask if he's cool. That makes me laugh. All right, next one.
1: Yeah.
0: Crying at media that moves him, like a movie or a commercial.
1: Oh.
0: It shows that he's in touch with his emotions and isn't afraid to show it.
1: Okay, I don't know if either of you guys have that green flag. But we don't watch media like that together.
0: I cry during certain commercials.
1: You do?
0: Yeah.
1: Like what? Well, if it's a dog thing.
0: Oh, if it's a dog thing, I'm crying.
2: That, yeah. That.
0: If it's a movie or a flashback memory on Facebook about my son, I'm crying.
1: I don't know if I've ever seen Pooh cry.
2: No.
1: I really don't want to be honest.
0: No,
1: but
0: me either.
1: Well, just for him. I don't want him to be sad.
0: No, but I absolutely cry during the commercials where a soldier surprises their kids. They come back.
1: Oh,
2: okay,
1: yeah.
2: I'll get teared up on that.
1: Yeah, yeah, in that case, you guys would both have a green flag.
0: And I have seen Pooh cry at a Chinese buffet before. Because they didn't refill the shrimp fast enough. I did see that.
1: That's funny.
0: What about this one? Being confident in themselves but humble at the same time. Mm-hmm. Not making everything some big contest. Oh, that's not my green flag.
1: No, that's not yours, Billy. At all.
0: Okay. Wow. Okay, I'm humbling myself. I'm confident.
1: Yeah, I'm not waving a red flag for you. You're just not getting the green flag on it.
0: That's fair.
1: Yeah.
0: Okay. Yeah. Everything is a contest.
1: Right.
0: To me.
1: Yeah. For sure.
0: Dang it. Even this, I don't want to lose.
2: Yeah.
1: Race walk into the bathroom here is a contest for you.
2: It is.
0: That is true.
2: Billy's competitive.
0: Okay. All right. What about this one? A green flag in a man is when he randomly remembers little tiny details you mentioned weeks ago in passing. That is literal top tier behavior.
1: Okay. I think you guys actually both have the green flag on that one.
0: Oh, good.
1: Yeah.
2: Okay. I'll take that.
1: Okay. Yeah.
0: All right. What about this one? Admitting mistakes without a fight. Willing to be wrong.
1: Oh, willing to be wrong. Oh, boy.
0: Really,
1: I mean,
0: Candace.
1: That's more of like being in a relationship with you guys. So I don't know. If you guys are wrong at work, it's like, well, I messed up. Whatever. It is what it is. Pooh admitted he was wrong the other day and was totally fine with it. So I'm going to give you the green flag on that, Pooh.
2: Okay, thank you.
0: Well, when you're wrong a lot, sometimes you have to.
1: Oh, no!
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13: You say the holy water's watered down, and this town's lost it.

0: Cowboys will play their first preseason game tomorrow night against the Seahawks. That starts at 7 o'clock. We aren't expecting to see much out of our starters, mostly rookies. But yeah, I'm ready for football, even if it's preseason and it's on in the background and I don't know who's playing.
1: Yeah, it just feels good. It's like comforting.
0: Yes.
1: There's something about it that just, it's good to have on, even if, you know, like you said, even if it's backup players and it's preseason.
0: Totally.
1: There's something kind of awesome about it. And it means that we're that much closer to cooler weather.
0: Yes, exactly.
1: Oh, yeah. And the holidays.
0: Yeah, by the way, Cowboys ranked most valuable NFL team for the seventh straight year at a value of $15.5 billion. That is up from 21% last year. But after the Cowboys, the Rams, Giants, Patriots, and Jets. So, yeah, $15.5
1: billion? $15.5
0: billion. I know.
1: And this is perfect timing because this is our year, too. So
0: it is our year, yeah.
1: It's all aligning perfectly.
0: It's looking pretty good, guys. The New York Times just revealed the most popular emoji in the world, and the results seem to mean people are crying a lot, guys. The crying emoji was number one, although they describe it as the loudly crying face.
1: Hmm.
0: This is like the two straight down tears.
1: Okay, but that can be funny, too.
0: It can. That is the good news. They say, you know, it's not just for crying, but it's also when something so funny, emotional, or embarrassing that you could cry. And then right behind that was the laughing emojis. So the head tilted one, which I guess they call rolling on the floor laughing.
1: So these are the most used emojis. Crying one. Number two is the laughing tilted emoji.
0: Right.
1: We all just tilted our heads.
0: Right, we did. No. Do you tilt to the left or right?
1: I go left.
0: Me too. Huh. Oh, good. Yeah. And number three was the laughing one, but like the normal one.
1: If you look at your top three emojis, what are they, Candace?
0: Yeah, mine is the hand to the face, like slap your forehead, whatever.
1: Okay, all right. That's your number one?
0: That's my number one.
1: That shows a lot about your personality. Why would that be number one?
0: Because I've been wonky lately.
1: You are wonky.
0: Yeah, that one, and then the, I don't know how to describe this. It's like the face, weird mouth, like.
1: Okay. All right, like cringe.
0: Yes.
1: Or an ick.
0: Yeah, and then my third one is the smiling face with the three hearts going around it.
1: Do you ever laugh?
0: Yeah.
1: Oh, okay. Just making sure. Because you're if I looked at your emojis, you need therapy.
0: Well, yeah, I probably do. No one sent me anything funny lately.
1: Because mine is heart, laughing, and then crying.
2: I figured yours would be one of the dancing because Billy always.
0: Yeah, he likes a disco guy. But yeah. I laugh more on social media.
1: Oh, okay.
0: All my laugh emojis
1: you don't
0: are
1: laugh
0: on Instagram.
1: In personal right. life.
0: I mean, I do, but it's
1: Pooh,
0: more.
1: What's your most used emoji?
2: Mine are the laughing ones, and then I have been lately the rolling the side eye. You know?
0: Oh, okay.
2: Yeah, whatever. I was giving that to my son.
1: That's your rolling your eyes?
2: Yeah, because my sons, they'll ask me for some stuff.
1: Oh, yeah, totally.
2: And I'll hit them with that emoji.
1: Okay,
0: That's funny. That is funny. Did you tell us you're all three?
1: Yeah, I did.
0: Okay.
1: You just don't listen to me.
0: No, I did.
1: Crying emoji insert. Go ahead.
0: Let me tell you real quick what Ella Langley says she may never recover from. So, of course, she's in town at Dickies Arena this weekend. But she said that about this performance Matt McConaughey and Jimmy Fallon did of her song Choose in Texas. So, listen to this.
3: She's from Texas, I can tell by the way.
0: It's kind of fun.
3: Jugging by the smile that's written on his face. There's nothing I can do.
0: Folk band, The Last Bison, with them doing this.
1: She liked it or didn't like it?
0: She did like it. Matt McConaughey was, promoting a new movie he has out today. But yeah, Ella saw the video and said, I may never recover from this, which I think is cool.
1: Oh, good. I know.
0: To see someone like Matt McConaughey doing your song.
1: Yeah, that's kind of awesome. I love Matt. That's my celeb man crush.
0: Is it?
1: I think so, yeah.
0: Oh.
1: It was mine and Pooh's.
2: No.
0: Why not, Pooh?
1: He's too cool to have a man's crush.
2: I like Glenn Powell.
1: Okay. That came out of nowhere.
2: Yeah, he's cool, dude.
0: He's like the younger up and coming, almost Matt McConaughey-ish. Yeah. Same vibes.
1: So, Pooh, you like younger men. Okay, gotcha.
0: All right. I'm Candace Lopez. Those are your Texas top stories on Mix 102.9.
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0: forget, we're going to Coco Shrimp today, so we better see you out there. It's Mix 102.9. I'm excited for that because it's grand opening. Well, they've been open for a few days now, but we're celebrating it today. So we're going to be there from noon to 2, Dallas, right off the tollway in Wycliffe. And the first, 25 people, free lunch.
1: Yeah.
0: So why not? It's Billy the Kid, Candace Lopez, Producer Pooh. We have your banger coming up next. Dirty Little Secret is on the way. It's a good one, too. But first, I got to ask you a question, Candace and Pooh.
1: Okay.
0: And I'm going to guess first, random question of the day, and I want you to answer in your car what you would do. Which one would you pick? Would you pick $50,000 instantly?
1: Oh, God.
0: I know. I love these questions.
1: I know.
0: Or would you flip a coin for a chance at $1 million?
1: Oh, wow.
0: Right? Okay. What would you do? $50,000 instantly, or would you flip a coin for a 50% chance at $1 million? I saw this online. I'm like, I think I know what I would do, but I'm going to guess what you would do, Candace.
1: Okay, you're going to guess first?
0: Yeah, I want to guess first.
1: What do
0: I'm
1: going to
0: say
1: I would do?
0: You are guaranteed taking that 50 grand.
1: That's you're correct.
0: Yes!
1: Yeah, because my dad always told me a bird in the hand is worth two in the bush or the nest or whatever.
0: Yeah.
1: And I'm trying to be more risky in life, but no, just give me the 50K.
0: No, I'm going
1: to
0: guess what Pooh's going to do.
2: All right.
0: Pooh, I'm guessing that you are absolutely going to flip the coin.
2: Nope.
0: What?
1: Wow.
2: No, I would take that 50K.
0: There's no way.
1: Interesting.
2: Yeah, because I'm not that lucky. You know me when it comes to gambling. No.
0: Really?
2: Uh-uh.
1: That's a good point. What are you doing?
2: What are you doing?
0: I'm flipping the coin.
1: Okay,
0: I'm
1: I can see that.
0: The coin.
1: Yeah, you're a gambler.
0: You know, I'm a gambler, and not a good one.
1: Yeah.
2: Oh, you're
0: but
2: pretty
0: I'm a gambler.
2: Good.
0: I'm flipping that coin.
1: I'm a gambler in the casino. But
0: now, don't get me wrong. A 50% chance at $1 million, that's huge. 50 grand's
1: it
0: huge.
1: It is, yeah.
0: 50 grand's a lot of money, but a chance at $1 million, 50% chance is pretty good.
1: It is.
0: Yeah. You know, do we have a coin right now?
1: I have this you could flip.
0: Okay, flip it. I'm going to go ahead and guess.
1: Heads or tails?
0: I'm going to guess tails. Let's see if I would win $1 million. I'm going to guess tails. Did I get a million?
1: Spinning! It didn't even fall flat. Hang on. Ah, tails!
0: Oh!
1: Wow, Billy.
0: I am a millionaire.
2: How much are we getting?
1: 50?
0: You got 50 bucks, Pooh.
1: Wow, 50,000.
0: Oh, let me ask you this, Candace. Are you ready for this one?
1: Yeah.
0: Before we play the banger.
2: Yeah.
0: Would you rather have $1 million?
1: Okay.
0: Or get a penny doubled? For 30 days.
1: A penny doubled
0: for 30 days.
1: This is such a trick question.
0: What would you rather have, Pooh? Do I have time
1: to do the math on the penny?
0: No, you got to just answer. $1 million or would you want a penny every day doubled for 30 days?
1: I'll take the penny.
0: What would you do, Pooh?
2: I want that $1 million.
0: Candace, you're smart. You're smart. You would have just made over $5 million.
1: Yes!
2: Oh!
0: Yeah, can you believe that?
2: Yeah, I don't do math, so I just want that million.
1: I don't either.
0: If you got a penny doubled every day for 30 days, you would have $5,368,000. That's how much money you would have.
1: Wow. Okay.
0: And Pooh, you'd have a million.
2: Yeah.
0: Which is still pretty good.
2: Yeah.
0: Are you ready for the banger? Let's hit it. Give me a countdown, Candace.
1: 3, 2, 1.
0: Friday, let's do it. Oh, we got to say happy birthday to Brian Steves. Happy birthday to Brian.
1: Okay.
0: Hit me up on Instagram. I got to play his request on Monday.
1: Oh,
0: we already

0: 101.9. By the way, if you're in the car line right now, drop off. Don't forget, take a picture of you listening to us and tag us on Instagram at Mix1029FM. Or if it's later on this afternoon in the pickup line, whatever the case is, take a picture of you listening, tag us on Instagram, because we might pick your pickup line to hand out some concert tickets, show up at your school, and just give you a bunch of prizes. So get hooked up. Don't forget about that. All right, Dirty Little Secret is on. If you've got one, 833-787-1029, whatever that secret may be, and you have one.
1: I sure do.
0: Okay, you don't sound very, see, you sound like you could be very sweet, and you have no secrets whatsoever.
2: Sounds fun so far.
0: She said one word, well, I'm judging it.
2: Yeah.
0: So what's going on?
1: Well, I actually kind of have a pretty big secret that I've been keeping from my boyfriend.
0: Okay.
1: I have a secret apartment.
0: You have a secret apartment?
2: What?
1: Yeah.
0: Oh.
1: I know. For context, we've been dating about 8 months, and I mean, honestly, it's been going really well. And a couple months ago, he started pushing for me to move in with him because, you know, I'm there every night anyway, so what's the point of paying rent anywhere else? And I mean, he's got a point, like, he's not wrong.
0: Right.
1: But I've only lived with one other boyfriend in my entire life, and it ended horribly. So we were living in this house, we broke up, and basically overnight I was told to get my stuff and get out. And I remember feeling like it was horrible. I felt so helpless because I was like basically homeless. I didn't have a home, you know?
0: Yeah.
1: And so I don't know, I just promised myself I would never be in that position again, you know?
0: Which makes sense.
2: Smart.
1: Yeah, I feel like it makes sense. And so when my current boyfriend asked me to move in, I agreed. And he thinks my lease ended and that I got rid of my apartment. And I told him I donated my furniture because he already had everything in his house, which, I don't know, feels like just a white lie, right? I didn't really donate anything. I ended up renewing my lease for another year, and he has no idea.
2: What?
0: Really? So you're going to pay for this apartment for another year, but you're living with him because of just in case?
2: You're going to pay half rent wherever y'all are living together?
1: So fortunately, I make really good money, and I'm not really paying rent at his house. He owns it.
0: Okay.
1: He makes good money. And so nothing financially changed for him when I moved in. I make sure to, like, buy the groceries and pay for, like, random stuff around the house. So it's not like I'm taking advantage or anything, you know?
0: Okay.
1: But, yeah, I don't know. I just, maybe this is crazy, but I love still having my apartment.
0: So do you go there, or is it just empty, or what is going on? I guess you have your furniture. Like you said, you didn't donate it.
3: That's so crazy.
1: I don't know. It's like I just go there once or twice a week. Sometimes I tell them I'm like running errands or going to the gym, and I really just go sit in my apartment for a few hours.
2: Have some peace.
1: And like chill.
0: That is interesting to me because you know what? I think your intentions are good. Mm-hmm. And it's funny because I kind of get this. I've been a guy who's, you know, I've been single lately, and I understand how much I really appreciate my time alone.
2: Yeah.
0: You know, and that is important. And sometimes it's hard to explain to a partner, though, that you need that.
2: Right.
0: Without them feeling.
2: Because they think you don't need them.
0: Right.
3: Yeah, that you don't care about them at all.
1: Right. Yeah. It's quiet. It's mine. And honestly, the best part about it is it gives me security.
0: Yeah.
1: You know?
2: Yeah.
0: That makes sense. So if something happens, you're out.
1: Yeah. Like if we get in a huge fight tomorrow and he tells me to get out, I don't have to call my parents. I don't have to find a hotel. I don't have to go beg somebody to let me stay with them. I just grab my stuff and I go home.
0: I mean, do you feel like, let me ask you this though. Do you feel like having that security of keeping the secret, quote unquote, secret apartment keeps you less invested in the relationship? Or do you feel like, you know what I mean? Like I don't know. I just feel like you're not 100% committed.
3: Yeah, because you got to take a chance. If you're living with him, you might as well go all in.
1: I know. Yeah. I feel like that's the only thing. He thinks I took this huge step and completely moved in with him. And then in the back of my head, I guess I've got like, I don't know, 1 foot out the door. Does it feel
2: literally
1: like I have 1 foot out the door if I do that?
2: A little bit.
1: Yeah.
0: Maybe, but also he doesn't understand too, and I know he doesn't know right now, but that you've been burned before. I mean, that's something.
1: Yeah.
0: that he has to take into effect. But obviously, I don't think he's going to know about this. If he does find out by chance, it's going to be weird.
2: Ooh. Yeah.
1: Yeah, that'll be completely insane if he finds out. But I don't know. I don't feel like I'm planning for us to fail. I feel like I'm protecting myself because I've already learned this lesson the hard way once. So hopefully he'll understand.
0: Yeah.
2: I also don't like when we're giving in to people pressuring us to do things we really don't want to do.
0: But it sounds like you kind of, you wanted to do it. You just wanted the security of having a place of your own at the same time.
1: Totally. Okay. So, like, maybe
2: options.
1: You guys think I'm completely crazy, or some people might, but I feel like I'm smart for this. So
0: right, I'm gonna see what people think, and we'll go from there. But, I mean, I get why you're doing it. I will say that. But good luck with everything, and I hope it works out between you two. I hope he doesn't. And no man should kick you out with nowhere to go.
2: Seriously.
0: Ever.
1: Yeah, tell that to my ex.
0: Unless you cheated with his best friend.
3: You got to go.
1: I would never.
0: Okay, all right. You don't sound like that. Well, good luck, and keep us updated on what's going on.
1: Yeah, will do. Thank you.
0: All right, you're welcome. There's some couples right now that don't even live together that are married. And they swear by it.
2: Yeah, I've heard of that.
0: That is so weird. Imagine being married and your wife lives down the street.
2: Right. That's weird.
0: Doesn't sound awful.
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0: before we do Candace Cord, it's Mix 102.9. Billy the Kid, Candace is here, so is producer Pooh. Celeste is on the phone. So many people calling about Dirty Little Secret. This girl said she had a secret apartment. The guy she just moved in with has no idea, but she's a little bit scared. She needs that security. She got kicked out of her last boyfriend's house, and she's like, I'm just nervous, and I like my alone time, so I'm just going to keep it. Celeste, how are you?
1: I'm good, Billy. How are you?
0: I'm good. So what do you think about this girl? Do you think that she's doing something wrong or what?
1: I don't like the word wrong, but I will say I don't agree with it because I don't think it's right for her to be, you know, bringing her baggage from the old relationship to the new relationship. Because why does good guy got to suffer for bad guy's mistake, you know?
0: That's a good
1: point. I'm very old school. Yeah, I'm very old school, and I just feel like I'm not sure how old she was. She did sound kind of young. So I don't know how well this statement will stand, but I feel like this newer generation a lot of the times goes in with an exit plan already. And if you're going in with an exit plan, what are you really doing?
0: Oh.
2: Yeah. I mean, I'd never trust her if I found out if I was dating a guy and he had a secret apartment. I'd never trust him again. What are you doing over there?
0: Oh, that does sound shady.
2: Yeah.
1: Because he would be like, you know, I thought we're in this together. I thought we're doing something. I thought we're going somewhere. But here you are. You know, in the back of your mind, you have an exit plan, so you're ready to leave me at the drop of a hat.
0: Okay. See, yeah. Celeste, you're making too much sense. Stop it.
1: it's not coming anymore.
0: Yeah, you're right. Yeah. Ain't that the truth? Well, thank you, Celeste. We appreciate that. That's a really good point. Thank you for calling. Have a good weekend.
1: You too, guys. I hope to see you for lunch. Maybe. I'm going
0: to
1: try.
0: Try to stop by and say hi.
1: Bye, you guys.
0: Yeah, bye. I love her. We're going to be at Coco Shrimp today, noon to 2, and that's right off the tollway on Wycliffe. So make sure you stop by, see us noon to 2, Coco Shrimp. Are you ready for Candace Court?
3: All right.
4: It's time for Candace Court. It gets settled here with Billy the Kid in the Morning.
0: All rise for the Honorable Judge Candace Lopez. Here she is with her gavel, her Bucky's blanket, and yep. She's ready to get down to business and serve up some justice.
2: Oh, yeah.
0: It is cold in the studio, as always. All right, if you got something for Candace Court, at Candace On Air on Instagram, at Candace On Air. This woman writes in, she says, my friend got married last weekend, and I have to tell you why she left her own wedding mad at me.
2: Oh.
0: First of all, this was a no-food wedding.
2: Oh.
0: What the?
2: Okay.
0: She said this is a no... It was a no-food wedding. Huh. What in the heck is a no-food wedding? All right, there were light bites, but that's it. And they only lasted about 30 minutes and they were gone. I held out for as long as I could, but after about an hour into the reception...
5: What?
0: I door-dashed some food. I didn't think it would be a big deal, and I tried to catch the delivery outside, but got caught in a conversation, and the dasher ended up coming inside the wedding looking for me.
2: Oh, my God.
0: I can't. My friend, the bride, saw this happen and went off on me about how I let a random dude come to her wedding. She thought it was tacky, but sorry, I was just hungry. Who doesn't feed their friends at their wedding? Am I wrong? Oh, this is a good one. I've never heard of this. But this is so something that I would do.
5: Yeah.
2: You would?
0: I mean, I'm sorry. First of all, I hate weddings.
2: Yeah, that's true.
0: I don't care how in love you are. I'm sorry. It could be my best friend. I'll go, I guess.
2: Right.
0: But it's just...
2: I mean, no dinner service weddings should be held outside normal meal times in the first place. Like, I've heard of these happening in, like, the afternoon. It's like a day wedding vibe. Like, 2 o'clock, you know.
0: Day wedding.
2: They're not, like, serving dinner. I mean, you have to specify what a full meal isn't going to be served.
0: First of all, if you're having a wedding in Texas outside in the day.
2: Yeah.
0: The only thing you're serving up is heat stroke. What are you doing?
5: Yeah.
0: What are you doing? In the summer, you're doing this? I've been to one of those. I'm sweating. Everybody's miserable. Mm-hmm. And then we have to wait in a long line just to get water.
2: Right.
0: It's like, what is this? Survivor?
2: Yeah.
0: Or is it, we're celebrating your love? Because I don't want to celebrate anymore.
2: Right.
0: But a no-food wedding is wild. I know it's expensive.
2: Yeah, very expensive.
0: But just elope.
5: Yeah.
2: Okay.
5: I mean, my food. If I'm going to stand up there and watch y'all say I do, I need to eat.
2: Yeah, 30 minutes of light bites.
5: Yeah, what's a light bite?
0: What is a light bite?
2: It's just like baby snacks, like hors d'oeuvres. Oh, no. You know.
5: Look at me. I ain't no baby. I'm a big hungry.
0: Dude, did Pooh and I look like we could survive off light bites?
2: I know. I mean, I'd be upset if I was the bride, too. But also, I would have let you know we're not serving a lot of food. Put a beef stick in your purse, you know? Come on.
0: Put a chomp in your purse.
2: Right. Always have an emergency chomp.
0: But what do you expect? People are also drinking. Now, now I'm going to tell you right now, if you invite me to a wedding and it's no food and no booze, you better have, if you have no food, you better have an open bar.
2: Decline.
0: Yeah. But then it's also like, you have an open bar, you got to have food so people don't get too hamstered.
2: Yeah.
0: I don't know what's,
2: exactly.
0: You know, I don't know what's going on, but I'm not going to a no food wedding.
2: Right.
0: I don't know. My side, Candace, I don't think it's tacky to DoorDash anything. I wouldn't have let the guy get inside.
2: Yes.
5: No, I would have met him in the parking lot.
0: I just want to see people's faces. As right. if some guy that comes in with a bag of Taco Bell.
2: Can
0: at
2: you
0: your
2: imagine?
0: Wedding.
2: He's like, I'm looking for Alicia.
0: Is Bill here? I got some burritos for a Bill.
2: Oh,
0: that's me. As I'm on the dance floor.
2: Is here.
0: As I'm on the dance floor doing the YMCA. Hammered. That's what you get, Brenda, for making me sit here and try to survive off, tequila all night, no food. Okay.
5: Yeah.
0: Doesn't matter what we think, though. It only matters what Candace Lopez thinks. This is your court. It's your judgment.
2: Yeah.
0: Do we have a verdict?
2: Sorry, lady who wrote in, but you're guilty of being a delivery Donna.
0: Oh, come on, Candace.
2: Only because you should have caught the dasher outside. That's where you messed up.
0: Sometimes they're slick with it. You've been drinking. You're tipsy. You're not on your phone tracking him. He doesn't know where he's at.
2: Right. I know, but you got to make that happen. Don't let the dasher come inside the wedding.
0: I see you. Now, if I'm the bride, I'm inviting him in and being like, well, bro, come on in. Why didn't you bring more? Get on the dance floor. Let's go. You know?
2: Give me some of those cheese sticks.
0: That would have went viral. Yeah, give me my triple dipper on the dance floor.
2: Right.
0: All right, fine. Candace, she is guilty of being a...
2: A delivery Donna,
0: This court is shady today. That's all I know.
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0: shot to go to Disneyland. And coming up next, plus Texas top stories. Candace, what you got?
1: Well, I got to tell you what was stolen in Fort Worth yesterday and actually ended up down in Austin.
0: Oh, this story is crazy. Let's talk about it coming up next. It's Mix 102.9. Plus, we got Wheel of Misfortune coming up.

0: well, this was a wild story yesterday. An ambulance that was stolen from the Fort Worth Fire Department ended in a police chase. I guess it was stolen overnight. State troopers were notified of this around 6:30 a.m. yesterday, that this stolen ambulance was traveling southbound on I-35. And then after trying to make a traffic stop, that driver started to run from law enforcement. That turned into a police chase when that ambulance started ramming other vehicles. It's made its way all the way down to Austin, where the chase ended when police unfortunately had to use lethal force. This was all happening on the upper deck of I-35, which was then shut down.
1: Wow.
0: For hours.
1: So from Fort Worth, a chase from Fort Worth to Austin?
0: Yeah, I guess they stole it and then it was gone. And by the time they were notified, they were like, yeah, it's going southbound on I-35.
1: Okay. So I thought the police were literally chasing him for all that. Then I'm like, first of all, I'm amazed he got there quickly and without traffic.
0: Right.
1: Did he stop at Bucky's? What did he do?
0: Yeah, I don't know. Were the lights on? Was it like you just moved out of the way because you thought it was an emergency vehicle?
1: You're in an ambulance.
0: Right. Is it that easy when you're driving that to know where the lights are, the buttons for all the things are?
1: I don't know, but why do you steal an ambulance? Obviously, you had issues, but wow. Thankfully, nobody else got hurt.
0: Yeah, absolutely. Guys, Flock Safety, the AI surveillance camera company, just announced they are now introducing some safeguards to address privacy concerns. So they say they will shorten the time they store data from 1 month to 1 week. They will also implement a system that will lock out users with abnormal search activity. This comes, people are having, major concerns over privacy, and then we're hearing stories about these cameras, police misusing their access to cameras, which is unfortunate.
1: Yeah, we had that police detective who was logging into Flock cameras and then following her ex.
0: Right.
1: Which these cameras are everywhere, and it's become a big deal, and it does feel weird, but I'm seeing more and more.
0: Yeah.
1: In neighborhoods. We talked about it yesterday. They're just they're everywhere.
0: I haven't even really noticed them, honestly. I see people in the Facebook groups, complaining about these and talking about, where they're at, but I just never see them.
1: Well, now, they're just trying to use it more for, not only law enforcement, but law enforcement is also using AI in some cities to answer 911 calls.
0: Yeah, that's weird. But it might work, think about when we called 911 in the studio and we got transferred to Farmers Branch to Addison to,
1: we had to call 911 when Pooh ate the hottest chip in the world.
0: Right.
1: And we got transferred four times.
0: Right. Yeah.
1: Pooh would have been dead.
0: No.
1: If it wasn't for me giving him mouth to mouth.
2: No. Oh, no.
1: I'm a hero.
0: Oh my gosh.
1: I saved his life.
2: No.
0: No, you didn't.
1: Okay, anyway.
0: You did by calling 911, I guess. Okay. Guys, Selena Gomez, her mom, and former business partner are being sued for allegedly defrauding investors in their mental health company, Wondermind. So two companies claim they invested $1.2 million into the company and say they were misled about the company's resources while it was secretly collapsing. They say they didn't find out about the issues with the company until it was exposed in an article that was published by The Cut. I guess this happened last fall, but the lawsuit says partnerships didn't even exist and the app for Wondermind was never even built. These investors say they were persuaded to invest partly based on the idea that Selena would actively be involved in marketing the business through social media, ad deals, and TV appearances. A representative for Selena and her mom hasn't spoken out at this point, but interesting to see where this goes because, mental health is so important. It was an important, thing to Selena. We saw her documentary.
1: And I remember when it came out, I thought, oh, good, an app and a platform that's really going to help mental health. We need that.
0: Yeah, and someone who can really have influence when it comes to younger people and their mental health. So, unfortunate that that's happening, but I'll keep you posted. I'm Candace Lopez. Those are your Texas top stories on Mix 102.9.
1: All right, we have Wheel of Misfortune coming up. I am not excited about it.
0: Oh, I keep forgetting.
1: We got to do trivia.
2: I know.
1: And then whoever loses has to spin the wheel. We'll go over what's on the wheel because there's some new torture things on the wheel.
0: Yay.
1: That are just not good. That if we land on one of these, it could not only ruin our day, but it could ruin our weekend.
0: Oh, yeah. Geez.
1: We'll do it next.
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0: way to do the Wheel of Misfortune coming up next. Mix 102.9. We'll go over the new stuff on the wheel, play the trivia. Whoever loses the trivia will have to spin the wheel, and there's some awful things on this wheel. And one of these things has to do with, well, this is the one I would never want to do is, well, first of all, wig out would be awful. If you hit wig out on the wheel, because we have to go to Coco Shrimp after the show to hang out.
1: Oh, geez.
0: And that means the cast, the rest of us get to pick, whoever loses gets to pick the wig that they have to wear for the rest of the day.
1: What wig is it?
0: If you lose, I know which one I'd pick for you. I got a mullet wig.
1: Oh, my God.
0: It would look beautiful on you.
1: Please, no.
2: Okay. Yeah.
0: Or it might be take shots. One of us might show up to Coco Shrimp Tipsy.
1: Oh, geez.
0: We'll go over the rest and everything on the wheel and Wheel of Misfortune coming up next.

0: of misfortune. We should just call it the Wheel of Torture. It's Mix 102.9. Ability Kid, Candace Lopez, Producer Pooh is here. We're going to play trivia. Junior's on his way down. And then we basically, whoever loses has to spin the Wheel of Misfortune. Just a bunch of crappy stuff on a wheel. And we go live on Instagram every Friday, too. We started this tradition last week. So at Mix 102.9 FM, we'll do it here about 5-10 minutes. So before we spin the wheel, or whatever, after we spin the wheel, when we know what it's going to be.
1: Right.
0: Whatever the case may be. Okay, I'm excited and nervous because, well, it's just tough. You never know who's going to lose. And I'm nervous because we got to go to Coco Shrimp today.
1: I know.
0: At noon, and we're going to buy lunch for the first 25 people. Show up. Everybody come down. Coco Shrimp right off the tollway in Wycliffe in Dallas. We're celebrating their grand opening. The place is so good. Yep. Noon to 2 today. So let's say we get take shots. It lands on take shots.
1: We'll have to be unhinged.
0: We'll have to be tipsy at Coco Shrimp.
1: And I'm going
0: to have to Uber down there, or Candace is going to have to Uber down there. A drunk Candace at Coco Shrimp.
1: Oh, my God.
2: Yeah, that,
0: oh, that could be awesome. Ooh. Anyway, there's sing all days on the Wheel of Misfortune, which means for the rest of the day we'd have to sing. We couldn't talk. We'd have to sing everything we wanted to say.
1: I wouldn't mind that.
0: Yeah, I know. That's scary. You'd like that. There's something new on the wheel, too. It says OF foot model.
1: Oh, God.
0: OnlyFans foot model.
2: Oh.
1: What?
0: So you'd have to do some, you know, like stuff with your feet.
1: Oh, God. My toes are not ready for that. I promise you. They usually are in good shape.
2: No, mine aren't.
0: There's a bunch of stuff on the wheel. So let's get to the trivia. Are we ready to play?
1: Yeah.
2: Yep.
0: All right. Let's go. God, I'm not excited.
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4: Mix 102.9 Wheel of Misfortune.
0: Here we go. Our host, Junior. We call him Junior Trebek when he does trivia. Rest in peace, the late great. That's Alex Trebek.
5: Correct.
0: Jeopardy. Yes. Some people don't know that.
1: Mm-hmm. Right.
0: All right, Wheel of Misfortune trivia. We got 5 questions. Whoever gets the least amount right will lose and have to spin the wheel. The questions are always pretty good. So Junior's good at this. Last week, Pooh lost.
2: Yeah,
1: that's
2: I did.
1: Right.
0: The week before, Pooh lost.
1: No, I lost the week
2: Candace
1: before.
2: Candace lost the week
0: before.
2: Yeah,
0: because you guys
1: took over my Instagram.
0: The week before that, Pooh lost.
1: Right.
5: And the week before that.
2: No.
1: Wait, what 2 weeks in a row?
2: No,
1: you
2: Billy
1: win
2: lost.
1: Every week.
0: Welcome to the Pooh's Wheel of Torture.
2: Whatever.
0: And then people yell at me, why is Pooh losing? I can't believe you're doing that to him. I'm like, it's not my fault that he can't figure out the trivia.
2: I just got some bad luck, folks. It's not Billy's fault or Candace's.
5: And most of these are on a fifth grade level, so it's like you should be able to get them right.
2: You trying to call me?
0: No,
2: I'm just saying.
1: Ouch. Okay.
0: Wow. All right, are we ready?
2: Yeah.
1: I think so.
0: All right, question number 1. Call out your name to ring in.
5: Here we go. In The Wizard of Oz, what precious gems are Dorothy's slippers
1: made of?
5: Ooh, I heard Pooh.
0: I don't know.
5: That was close.
0: That might have been Candace, but I can't tell.
1: Go ahead, Pooh.
2: They're ruby red slippers.
5: That is correct.
0: Oh, okay. Yes.
5: All right, here we go. Question number 2. What iconic Fort Worth venue in the Stockyards is famous for
1: being? Right.
5: Ooh, I heard Candace.
0: Yep.
1: Billy Bob's Texas.
5: Correct.
1: Yes. Oof.
5: All right. This one's going to make you think. It's a little math problem.
0: Okay. Oh, my God.
2: Come on, man.
0: Suck it, math.
5: It's fifth grade. Here we go.
0: I suck at math.
1: Yeah.
5: If a dozen eggs cost $3, how much would just 4 eggs cost?
1: Candace. $1.
5: Correct.
0: How do you know that?
2: She knows it because she eats eggs every day. That ain't even right, dude.
0: Well, my brain just froze when that happened.
1: Yeah.
5: If you do, there's $3 for 12, there's three groups of four, so then there'd be $1 each.
2: Oh, wow. Exactly.
0: I'm not going to lie. I still don't get it.
5: Little division.
1: Division.
5: Candace got it. So
0: okay. Candace has 2.
2: I have 1.
0: Pooh has 1. We have 2 questions left.
1: Okay.
5: That's right.
0: I'm nervous.
5: Here we go. What process do plants use to convert sunlight into energy?
1: Candace.
5: Ooh, man, I think I heard Pooh.
1: I think I heard Pooh.
2: That would be photosynthesis.
5: That is correct.
0: God, the mic's never had more spit on it.
2: Photosynthesis. I was eating some peanuts earlier. My bad.
0: Spray that mic on. All right, so Pooh has 2?
5: Yes. Candace has 2.
0: I've pretty much lost.
5: I think so.
1: I mean, you can't win at this point.
0: I can't win, but do the question for fun.
5: All right. Yeah. This is a good one. Finish the lyrics. You might want to listen to this. Don't try to chime in first.
0: Okay.
5: Listen to the whole question.
1: Okay.
5: Finish the lyrics from Burleson's own Kelly Clarkson. Since you've been gone, I can breathe for the first time. What comes next?
2: Poo.
5: Poo.
2: I'm still holding on. Yeah.
5: No.
2: What?
5: You were one word off.
2: What?
1: Candace.
5: Go ahead.
1: I'm so moving on.
5: That's it.
4: That's it. Candace is the winner. Yes! It doesn't really matter who won because I lost. I know it's a big celebration when I lose. Why, look at how giddy he is. Those questions this week sucked.
5: I'll do better.
4: All right, I guess. Oh, man, I'm looking at the wheel right now. Yeah. I gotta spin the wheel.
2: Ugh.
4: Oh, there's the stuff on it. Wear kids' floaties.
1: Weird.
4: Yeah, and we gotta go to Coco Shrimp today.
1: I know.
4: But let's not get it twisted.
2: Yeah.
4: There is still things on the board. There's pass the L.
1: Yeah, nobody's safe until it's done.
4: Right,
1: yeah,
4: because if it goes to pass the L, I could pass the punishment to Candace or Pooh.
2: Yeah.
4: Or it could be bad and it could go to
1: Candace's pick
4: or Pooh's pick or my pick. Let me just spin the wheel right now.
1: Heck.
4: Let's spin it because we're going to have to go on Instagram next and do it live, whatever it is, at Mix1029 FM. I hate this. All right, here we go.
1: I know, I'm nervous. Wow, party spin.
2: Yeah, golly.
4: Come on, don't do this. Don't do anything crazy. No, yeah. No.
1: What is it?
4: It has landed on the OnlyFans foot challenge. I don't even know what this means. What do I have to do? It means that I have to pretend I'm an OnlyFans model doing a photo shoot with my feet.
2: Yeah.
4: This is the worst possible scenario.
1: I cannot believe that.
2: I love it.
4: Because I got to be honest, I don't even know what my feet look like right now.
1: I think we have whipped cream.
4: What's in there? Whipped cream?
2: There's mustard, whipped cream.
4: Mustard?
2: So much,
4: all right.
2: Kids.
4: You just bring it out. Let's go. Is Pooh rubbing it on my feet?
1: Oh, No.
4: At Mix1029 FM on Instagram. We're going to go live next, and I'll do it. I mean, I got to pay up. This is awful.
1: This is great.
4: Some people get paid for this.
1: I know. Well
4: not,
1: save it.
4: Not me when you see these feet.
3: 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More Billy the Kid in the Morning.
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2: It's Billy the Kid, Candace Lopez, Producer Pooh. We're live right now on Instagram at Mix 102.9 FM. I lost the Wheel of Misfortune. And Candace and Pooh could not be happier. And of all things it lands on, and I was not prepared, because I honestly didn't think I was going to lose today.
3: Yeah, I didn't either.
2: I'm not even trying to be cocky. I thought, you know what, I'm pretty good at trivia.
4: Yeah.
2: I did awful today.
3: It
2: landed on OnlyFans foot model, which means I'm going to have to, which I already did, took my shoes and socks off.
4: Yeah, he did.
2: And it's absolutely disgusting because... What do they do? I don't know what they do. What do they do? They put stuff on their feet and they get paid for it.
3: I've never seen it, but yeah, I've heard they put like whipped cream or they ask you to walk in peanut butter or something.
2: Well, yeah. We're going to let you decide on Insta Live what you want to put on my feet. There's whipped cream. There's Doritos.
4: Sour Patch Kids.
3: I want you to step on the Doritos.
2: Someone said that?
4: Yeah, they want you to step
3: on the Doritos. No, I said that.
2: Oh. Wow, Candace.
3: I just want to hear it.
2: Okay, well, we're going to do it. Go check it out at Mix 102.9 FM. My feet are going to be so nasty. And I'm embarrassed right now because my shoes are off. I didn't wear shorts.
3: Yeah.
2: I forgot my jorts today.
3: Right?
2: It's Friday.
3: Yeah, it's okay.
2: All right, I'm going to put my feet in this bucket. So here we go.
3: All right, bring it around, Pooh.
2: And then what's first, Pooh?
5: The Doritos are going to be first.
2: Okay, Doritos first. I got the music on. This is gross. Candace, be honest. How bad are my feet right now?
3: They're actually not that bad. They're just more tan than I expected.
2: They're really tan?
3: Yeah.
2: Watch this. I'm going to see if Pooh can smell my foot. I just put it in his face. I think he kind of liked it. Okay. All right. There's Doritos in this bucket at Mix 102.9 FM. We're live on Instagram. Do you want to hear the crunch?
3: Yeah, I do.
2: Oh, this is so gross. I have a weird thing about my feet, so this is not good for me to lose because I think this is disgusting. Here we go. Are you ready?
3: Ready.
2: Okay, where's the hot sauce? Somebody said hot sauce.
3: Yep.
4: Okay.
2: This is
3: they
2: so...
3: want chips and salsa.
2: Hold on.
5: Oh. Here we go.
2: Pooh, are you putting it on?
5: Yeah.
2: I think he likes this.
3: Oh, my God.
2: Pooh's putting the hot sauce on my feet. Don't get it on my pants.
5: Okay.
2: Oh, my God. This is gross.
3: Oh, my God.
2: Oh, my...
3: He has hot sauce all over the top of his feet, crunching... Doritos.
2: Oh, my God.
5: Oh, yeah. Oh, right there, baby.
2: People get paid for this?
5: Yeah.
3: OnlyFans foot model, guys.
2: Oh, my God. Okay. All right. I'm rolling my foot.
3: It smells in here.
2: I'm rolling my foot around in hot sauce. Do I get a cut on my foot? Because why is this? I'm going to throw up.
5: Oh, these ladies are going to want
3: this. That's actually disgusting.
2: Okay.
5: Screensaver. I think we should add the whipped cream.
2: There we go, Pooh.
3: What do y'all want next? Tell me on Instagram Live.
2: Pooh, I'll give you $100 right now.
5: What?
2: If you suck that off my pinky toe.
3: Oh, my God.
5: I didn't even pay my light bill, but no.
2: Okay, all right. So what now? How many things do I have to do?
5: One more. Let's do some whipped cream.
3: Yeah, whipped cream, guys.
2: Okay, put whipped cream on it.
5: Here we go.
2: Okay, that not on my ankle, bro. What is going
3: That's
2: on?
3: That's a lot of whipped cream.
2: Yeah, on my ankle. Not on my cankle.
3: Ew.
2: Okay.
3: I cannot believe this
2: okay.
3: is gross.
2: I'm rubbing it around in the bucket. I gotta
3: Y'all,
2: be honest, this is
3: the
2: weirdest thing I've ever done in my life.
3: Yeah, this is very strange.
2: Okay. Here, Pooh, do that again. Pose for the pic.
5: All right. Why are you doing it?
2: All right. How long do I have to do this?
3: I don't know. Sorry in the live. I tried to take a screenshot.
2: Okay.
3: We're
2: take
3: back.
2: A screenshot.
3: I
2: there
3: did.
2: We go. All right. Is there anything else that I need to do?
3: I think you've done enough damage.
2: Oh, he wants
3: oh,
2: to put...
3: Oh, yeah. No, put Sour Patch Kids in there.
2: Yeah. Now he's putting Sour Patch Kids, hot sauce, Doritos, and whipped cream on my feet.
5: Sunday, yo.
3: That is so weird.
2: This is so gross. I can't believe people get it. If people have a foot fetish, I got to be honest, I just don't understand it.
3: No,
2: because there's,
3: we'll
2: I know there's
3: it.
2: A lot of guys, and Candace, you've been offered big money to pay for your feet, foot
3: Well, poop. Yeah, because I'm on WikiFeet.
2: WikiFeet, which I didn't even know what that was.
3: Somebody did it. I don't know who did it.
2: Somebody scoured through all of Candace's pictures over the years on the internet, found pictures of her feet, and then put it on a site for feet pics.
3: Yeah, I have a 5-star rating, though, so that's good.
2: Oh, well, I'm going to tell you what, after this, I would have had a 1-star. This is a 1-star rating.
3: Look at that red one that's just stuck on the top of his foot.
2: There we go. Well, you can't say I didn't pay up.
3: No,
2: and now
3: you're
2: I'm going
3: sport.
2: To throw up. Good so job. Thank you very much. Wheel of Misfortune. Now what do I do to get
3: Congrats.
2: This stuff off? Great.
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14: 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Guaranteed human. I could be.

0: It's Mix 102.9. Thank you to everybody who hopped on our live and saw me do the OnlyFans foot model challenge. And now I have to go the rest of the day with my foot smelling like hot sauce, Doritos, and Sour Patch Kids.
1: Oh,
0: and it's sticky. So thank you, though. We love that. Hey, I had to pay up. I lost Wheel of Misfortune. Candace Lopez, we got Texas Top Stories next. What you got?
2: Yeah, I want to play some of a performance for you from a Texan you will know, because when Ella Langley saw it, she said she may never recover.
0: In a good way.
2: Yes.
0: That's also what they're saying about our Instagram Live.
2: Right.
0: They may never recover from
2: exactly.
0: My feet. My

0: scrimmage today.
1: Oh, today?
0: I can't believe I'm going to go
1: to... They just started school.
0: A high school football game my son is playing today.
1: Wow, that's amazing.
0: Freshman scrimmage.
1: Yeah.
0: Yeah, it's exciting. But yeah, high school football scrimmage. I know they just started a couple days ago and they're already scrimmaging.
1: Right, let's go.
0: Yeah, let's go.
1: By the way, though, the Cowboys are ranked the most valuable NFL team for the 7th straight year at a value of $15.5 billion. That's up 21% from last year. After the Cowboys, it's the Rams, Giants, Patriots, and Jets. So, yeah, cha-ching.
0: Yeah, I mean, I think this is still the most franchise or most valuable franchise in sports in the world, the Cowboys.
1: Definitely. It's our year, guys. Let's go.
0: Yeah.
1: Listen to this. The New York Times just revealed the most popular emoji in the world, and the results seem to mean people are doing a lot of crying. Crying emoji, number one. They're describing it as the loudly crying face. So that's like the emoji with just like the tears going straight down.
0: But that I use that a lot this week for the first day of school.
1: Oh, yeah, same.
0: First day of high school. It was like crying emoji. That crying emoji, like I'm in tears. But that can also mean happy.
1: It can, yeah. They say people not only use it for crying, but also when something is so funny, emotional, or embarrassing, you could cry. Then right behind that was two laughing emojis. So the head tilted one, which I guess is called rolling on the floor laughing.
0: Yeah, I guess.
1: And then the normal laughing one were number two and three. So
0: there's so many emojis now I can't keep track.
2: Yeah. I know, right?
0: I want to normalize sending stickers.
1: Oh,
0: you know the stickers that you can make?
1: Yeah.
0: And kind of use them as an emoji? Like I have Pooh's face as one of my stickers.
1: Yeah, I have a few of those that I've made.
0: Yeah, let's start using those. It's unique.
1: Yeah, the actual fastest rising emoji was the rose that's drooping over with the petals falling off. They say a lot more people are using that this year than before. I guess it's kind of replaced the broken heart emoji.
0: Okay.
1: So, yeah, if you see that, it's up and coming. Let me tell you what Ella Langley says she may never recover from. I guess Matthew McConaughey was on The Tonight Show with Jimmy Fallon, and they did a cover of her song, Choosin' Texas.

0: not too bad.
1: Last Bison, by the way, the folk indie band playing with them. Yeah, Matthew McConaughey has a new movie out today, so he was promoting that. But yeah, Ella saw the video and said, I may never recover from this. Yeah, she's going to be in town this weekend at Dickies Arena, so I hope you have a good time. You're going,
0: I'm
1: Billy.
0: I'm so excited. Not only am I going, but Zan surprised me with a meet and greet. So I get to meet Ella.
1: Yay.
0: I don't know what to wear.
1: Yeah, your black shirt.
2: Black jeans.
0: You know what? I might wear a suit.
2: Yeah, right.
0: Why are you laughing, Candace?
1: Wear flip-flops so she can see your feet.
0: Okay, goodbye. Thank you, Candace.
1: All right, I'm Candace Lopez. Those are your Texas top stories on Mix 102.9.
0: She'll have security kick me out if I wear flip-flops.
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0: Coming up next, our iHeartRadio Music Festival, which is going to be absolutely huge next month.
1: Yeah.
0: It's happening. Got that, plus a dirty little secret on the way. It's time to confess. 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
1: On Mix 102.9, all right, if you got one, let us know. It's Bailey the Kid, Candace Lopez, and producer Pooh, and it's time to confess. Whatever you want to confess anytime you want at 833-787-1029. That's why we do Dirty Little Secret. It's all about you, and you get it off your chest, and you got a secret.
2: I sure do.
1: Okay, you don't sound very... See, you sound like you could be very sweet, and you have no secrets whatsoever,
3: sounds fun so far.
1: She said one word. Well, I'm judging it.
3: Yeah.
1: So what's going on?
2: Well, I actually kind of have a pretty big secret that I've been keeping from my boyfriend.
1: Okay.
2: I have a secret apartment.
1: You have a secret apartment?
3: What?
2: Yeah.
1: Oh.
2: I know. For context, we've been dating about 8 months. And I mean, honestly, it's been going really well. And a couple months ago, he started pushing for me to move in with him. Because, you know, I'm there every night anyway, so mm-hmm. What's the point of paying rent anywhere else? And, I mean, he's got a point. Like, he's not wrong.
1: Right.
2: But I've only lived with one other boyfriend in my entire life, and it ended horribly. Yeah. So we were living in this house. We broke up, and basically overnight, I was told to get my stuff and get out. Oh. And I remember feeling like it was horrible. I felt so helpless because I was like basically homeless. I didn't have a home, you know?
1: Yeah.
2: And so, I don't know. I just promised myself I would never be in that position again, you know?
1: Which makes sense.
3: Smart.
2: Yeah. I feel like it makes sense. And so when my current boyfriend asked me to move in, I agreed. And he thinks my lease ended and that I got rid of my apartment. And I told him I donated my furniture because he already had everything in his house, which, I don't know, feels like just a white lie, right?
1: Maybe.
2: I didn't really donate anything. I ended up renewing my lease for another year, and he has no idea.
3: What?
2: But...
1: Really? So you're going to pay for this apartment for another year, but you're living with him because of just... In case?
3: You're going to pay half rent wherever y'all are living together?
2: So fortunately, I make really good money. And I'm not really paying rent at his house. He owns it.
1: Okay.
2: He makes good money. And so nothing financially changed for him when I moved in. I make sure to, like, buy the groceries and pay for, like, random stuff around the house. So it's not like I'm taking advantage or anything, you know?
1: Okay.
2: But, yeah, I don't know. I just, maybe this is crazy, but I love... still having my apartment.
1: So do you go there, or is it just empty, or what is going on? I guess you have your furniture. Like you said, you didn't donate
3: right.
1: it.
4: That's so crazy.
2: I don't know. It's like I just go there once or twice a week. Sometimes I tell them I'm like running errands or going to the gym, and I really just go sit in my apartment for a few hours.
3: Have some peace.
2: And like, chill.
1: That is interesting to me because you know what? I think your intentions are good. Mm-hmm. And it's funny because I kind of get this. I've been a guy who's, you know, I've been single lately, and I understand how much I really appreciate my time alone.
3: Yeah.
1: You know, and that is important. And sometimes it's hard to explain to a partner, though, that you need that.
3: Right.
1: Without them feeling.
3: Because they think you don't need them.
1: Right.
4: Yeah, that you don't care about them at all.
2: Right. It's quiet. It's mine. And honestly, the best part about it is it gives me security.
1: Yeah.
2: You know?
3: Yeah.
1: That makes sense. So if something happens, you're out.
2: Yeah. Like if we get in a huge fight tomorrow and he tells me to get out, I don't have to call my parents. I don't have to find a hotel. I don't have to go beg somebody to let me stay with them. I just grab my stuff and I go home.
1: I mean, do you feel like, let me ask you this though. Do you feel like having that security of keeping the secret, quote unquote, secret apartment keeps you less invested in the relationship? Or do you feel like, you know what I mean? Like, I don't know. I just feel like you're not 100% committed.
4: Yeah, because you got to take a chance. If you're living with him, you might as well go on and go all in.
2: I know. Yeah. I feel like that's the only thing. He thinks I took this huge step and completely moved in with him. And then in the back of my head, I guess I've got like, I don't know, 1 foot out the door. Does it feel
3: literally
2: like I'm 1 foot out the door if I do that?
3: A little bit.
2: Yeah.
1: Maybe, but also he doesn't understand too, and I know he doesn't know right now, but that you've been burned before. I mean, that's something.
2: Yeah.
1: that he has to take into effect. But obviously, I don't think he's going to know about this. If he does find out by chance, it's going to be weird.
3: Ooh. Yeah.
2: Yeah, that'll be completely insane if he finds out. But I don't know. I don't feel like I'm planning for us to fail. I feel like I'm protecting myself because I've already learned this lesson the hard way once. So hopefully he'll understand.
1: Yeah.
3: I also don't like when we're giving in to people pressuring us to do things we really don't want to do.
1: But it sounds like you kind of, you wanted to do it. You just wanted the security of having a place of your own at the same time.
2: Totally. Okay. So, like, maybe
3: options.
2: You guys think I'm completely crazy, or some people might, but I feel like I'm smart for this. So
1: right, I'm gonna see what people think, and we'll go from there. But, I mean, I get why you're doing it. I will say that. But good luck with everything, and I hope it works out between you two. I hope he doesn't. And no man should kick you out with nowhere to go.
3: Seriously.
1: Ever.
2: Yeah, tell that to my ex.
1: Unless you cheated with his best friend.
4: You got to go.
2: I would never.
1: Okay, all right. You don't sound like that. Well, good luck, and keep us updated on what's going on.
2: Yeah, will do. Thank you.
1: I mean, what's the rush to move in together?
3: Right.
1: What's the rush to get married?
3: Yeah. What? No, really.
1: No, unless there's no time limit on anything. Mm-hmm. I mean, when you're young, I feel like you think, oh, my God, I got to do this because this is what everybody does. But take a deep breath and make sure it's what you want first.
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0: 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It's Mix 102.9. Ability Kid, Candace Lopez, Producer Pooh, thank you so much for putting up with us today, listening, and having your mornings with us. It means a lot to us. And just the ridiculous stuff that we do and we put you through. Your family to us. If you're listening right now, we appreciate you. Matter of fact, we appreciate you so much. I'll buy the first 25 people lunch at Coco Shrimp today.
1: Deal.
0: All right, deal?
1: Yeah. Yes.
0: We'll be out there from noon to 2. We love this place. And, I mean, it just started. Actually, this is totally organic because Candace loved it.
1: Yeah.
0: She told us about it. Then Pooh and I fell in love. Then Coco Shrimp here heard about it. Then they're like, we're opening a new location in Dallas. Why don't you guys come out? So we're like, well, let's go.
1: Obviously.
0: So they're nice enough to have us out and go, yeah, we'll take care of the first. I'm not really going to buy it, but I will if I have to.
1: Sure.
0: And so will Pooh.
2: Yeah, of course. You know I got everybody. Come on, family.
0: Whoa. Be careful what you promise.
1: We'll split it three ways.
0: We'll make it happen either way. Just come out with us. So from noon to 2, Coco Shrimp, it's right off the tollway, exit Y Cliff. And I think it's if you go, what, east?
1: West.
0: West on the tollway, you'll see it?
1: Yep.
0: Okay, Coco Shrimp, noon to 2 today. We'll see you later. What else you got going on this weekend, Candace?
1: Well, I got my kiddo by myself this weekend because my husband's out of town.
0: Ah, that's right.
1: So we're probably going to have a movie night tonight. Maybe eat popcorn and snacks in the bed and just like, you know, break the rules.
0: I'm surprised that you eat snacks in the bed.
1: I don't. But I want him to like feel like he can just for like a fun movie night.
0: Because you don't eat anything, like no snacks in the bed. I can imagine that's a no snack food zone.
1: Well, yeah.
2: She probably lays something out.
1: So. Yeah. Brewster's allowed in the bed though, so he would eat any crumbs.
0: Oh, okay, good. Yeah. All right, Pooh, what do you got going on?
2: Well, I'm
0: gonna
2: hang with my boys this weekend. It's Daddy weekend.
0: Oh, good.
1: Nice.
0: All right.
2: What about you? You know what you got to do this weekend?
0: Well, I'm excited because I have my son's first scrimmage. Tonight.
1: Yay!
0: So go Bearcats. He'll be playing his first game as a freshman football, which is exciting.
1: Mm-hmm.
0: And then tomorrow, oh man, I'm nervous. I'm going to meet Ella. Ella Langley.
2: You getting a haircut today?
0: Yeah, I'm getting a haircut.
2: That's good.
1: You just got one last week.
0: I know, but this is Ella.
2: And this is Ella, dude. He's got to
0: be lined up.
1: Oh, God.
0: I got to be looking fresh, Candace.
1: Okay.
0: I don't know what I'm going to wear. I think
2: lined up.
0: I think my son is going as well. So
2: yeah.
0: Candace asked me if I'm bringing a date.
1: Well, people were asking me on social
2: media.
1: Yeah, they
2: were asking.
1: I don't know. Ask Billy.
2: They were asking, does he need a plus one? I was like, no.
0: Would I bring sand to the beach? No, I wouldn't.
2: No.
1: Wow.
0: I mean, come on.
1: Fair.
0: A date to Ella?
1: Yeah.
0: Why would I take a date to my date, my future date?
1: Right. Yeah.
0: Come on now.
1: I don't know.
0: Yeah, she's a little young for me anyway.
2: Let her meet her new stepson. You know what I'm saying?
0: Who, you?
2: No, Ryder.
0: Oh, okay.
1: Oh, boy.
0: No, I'm excited. We'll see you tomorrow or Monday.
1: Fun.
0: I'll let you know how it goes. I don't know what I'm going to wear.
1: Yeah.
0: I don't know if I'm going to wear
1: it. Picks or it didn't happen.
0: Yeah. I will. Trust me.
1: Okay.
0: It's just what her security allows. We'll see you Monday. Have a good weekend. We'll see you Coco Shrimp today.
1: Yep.
0: Bye.
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5: Seacrest, Sissany, Tanya, Ruby, Michaela, new intern Bella. Mark, have I missed anyone?
6: I mean, there's Tubbs, Para.
5: Tubbs. Honorable mention. Okay, so we've got a new intern. Bella Graciano. And you're studying public relations, PR.
7: I am. Yes, I love it.
5: Tell me, what's the dream job?
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7: Definitely Olivia Rodrigo.
5: Oh. 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
5: 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Okay, right. So she can interview, Bella can interview Olivia's publicist for anything she wants to know about the job. Okay?
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0: I've got a quote of the day, and also the next time you're shopping or swiping on a dating app, watch out for this. 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
2: Listen to this. So I saw it, it struck me, and I want to share it with you. It's very interesting because it's psychological, and we don't know that we're doing it, most of us, when we're shopping or dating. And that is, did you know that we, as humans, we prefer names that start with our own initials?
3: Yes.
4: Why?
2: They say most people prefer brand names that start with their own initials. And that we're more likely to marry others who share our first or last initial.
3: I did.
2: Which initial?
3: R. Rad.
2: Oh,
3: Robbie.
2: But that's okay. For this
3: is French, I did like not.
2: It. I have a very good friend, RS.
3: But I do. I know what you mean because I like Victoria's Secret sometimes because it's like the V and the S, and they put it like the little logo
4: See?
3: On like their clothes, See? And it's technically my initials, like SV.
4: And I like Toms, like Toms. I like Toms, and I think
3: I like Toms. I'm a Tom lover. This checks out.
2: Okay, thanks. Let me prove. It's Toms. I love Toms. Toms.
4: Toms. Oh, Toms.
2: Today's quote: "There's a beginning, middle, and end to every emotion. Get through it."
4: That's true. Mm.
2: Get through it.
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0: Ice Cube's Big 3 season is heating up, and it all comes down to this. 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

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Coming up Monday, this guy's girlfriend gave him an ultimatum. Either marry me or else. Wait till you hear what he secretly did. 7:30 Monday. We'll see you then. For just

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5: Tom Brady is making headlines everywhere. So what happened?
6: So TMZ published photos of Tom Brady on vacation. He was celebrating his 49th birthday with his kids. And
5: he's got a body. Look at that for 49.
6: Yeah, and he did something very off-brand. He jumped off a boat into the water, and he pinched his nose the whole way down. The internet did not let it slide. NFL fans flooded the comments, basically mocking him. And one viral post said, not going to lie, Tom Brady being a nose pincher when he swims has him moving down on my all-time QB rankings. Another person wrote, Patrick Mahomes would never. And so he has 7 rings. You know that? I looked that up.
5: Super Bowl rings.
6: Yeah, Super Bowl rings. I looked that up. But he can't jump into water without pinching his nose.
5: But is he jumping up or diving in?
7: Who cares?
6: Neither or.
5: Makes a difference.
6: It doesn't make a difference.
7: No, it does not.
5: It does. If you're jumping off a block, like a swimmer's block, that's cool. And if you're jumping straight up and going straight down, not as smooth.
7: It was straight up.
5: Straight up? Pinching his nose?
7: Like this.
5: Like my Nana?
6: Literally.
5: I swam competitively as a kid.
6: Mm-hmm.
5: But they teach you. Blow out with your nose
6: when
5: you jump in. So it's second nature to me to dive in and just blow bubbles out my nose. Like,
6: yes.
5: I'm totally used to it. I can do that with no problem. Can you do that?
7: I can. Yes, I can.
5: Yeah, so I don't. But if you didn't learn that, then, you know, you pinch your nose. But it's the guy has such a look everywhere else. I'm glad he pinches his nose. I'm happy.
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0: We're fortunate to meet a lot of big stars thanks to this show. 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But Sisney, you just had an encounter with the one and only Sandra Bullock. It stood out for a big reason.
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2: Ryan Seacrest with you, alongside Tanya and Sissany, who recently had an unforgettable moment meeting movie star Sandra Bullock. What went down, Sissany?
3: So I hosted this screening for Practical Magic. You remember the movie from like 1996 or whatever?
4: Yes.
3: With so Sandra Bullock, Nicole Kidman. So they're coming out with Practical Magic 2, which is going to be out September 10th. And the whole theater doesn't know that the stars are there. And so we're going to bring them in and have midnight margaritas. And it's this whole cute event. So when I go to meet the girls before we go into the theater, Sandra comes up to me and goes, "Sissany, I have been wanting to meet you all these years." I was like blushing, Ryan. My face, I could feel my face turning
2: bright
3: red.
2: She knows your name.
3: Yeah, like, she knows my name. Out. She knows our show. She listens with her kids. She is like obsessed. And I was literally lost for words. I'm like, no, I should be telling you this. Like, I love you. So Sandra Bullock, I will forever love you because you're a fan of our show.
5: Yeah, and I love you too by proxy.
3: Yeah.
2: And even if you listen to another station, I would love you.
3: I know.
2: Because yeah. I love your work. And yeah. She's always been very kind in the moments that I've seen her.
3: She was so kind and so just thoughtful.
2: Genuine.
5: Yes. She used to go to a coffee shop that I used to work at. And it was like a drive-through. And everybody that worked, I never gave her coffee, but everybody that worked there said that she was like super, super, super, super kind and super generous.
3: Yeah, she's just so nice.
2: What was her order?
5: I don't remember.
2: Anyway, that's awesome. I'm glad. It's fun to do that and have those moments.
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9: Bella, what's the issue with the roommate?
10: So I have a roommate who has a boyfriend. They've been dating for a year now, and they are constantly at my place. Like, even worse, they will cook and leave dishes out for days. And, like, obviously I won't touch it because that's not my job to clean up after someone else. But
9: right.
10: I don't know, I guess, how to bring it up because the school year is starting again. And I just, like, kind of don't want any issues at the start of the year. So I don't know what to say to set these boundaries.
9: So I do think the best way to handle things with roommates is handle it with some sort of honest, finessed, well-timed conversation. Timing. See, timing is everything.
11: Yes.
9: You might want to think about how to say what you want to say, but using compliments along the way. For example, I'm so happy you found this great guy.
11: Nice.
9: I mean, what a good guy he is. I love that, like, he's treating you so well, and you're just, I can tell, I can see the difference in you. So happy for that. I love that. But just because we're sharing common space here, you know, and we're obviously sharing the cost of things and the cleanup of things, sometimes, occasionally, I run into, you know, the dishes, or he's got his feet up on the chair, or whatever it is the issue is. But if you open with something that makes them feel good, you close with your issue.
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3: Coming up this Friday, we got hit music. What, this Friday, like today, or next Friday is this Friday? This is a common
4: today
3: debate.
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3: So if I were to say to you, coming up this Tuesday or coming up next Tuesday, what's the difference?
5: Ooh.
3: Is next Tuesday one away from this Tuesday?
5: You would say this Tuesday.
4: If you said this Tuesday, it would be August 18th.
3: Are they interchangeable?
5: I don't know.
3: Or is this and next different? Michaela actually brought this up to us. So Michaela, what happened?
6: So I had a debate with my friends because my friend wanted to hang out and she was like, oh, like let's hang out next Thursday. So next Thursday, today's Friday, I would assume that it's the upcoming Thursday. So I was like, wait, do you mean this Thursday? And she was like, yeah. So why? So my friends were like, yeah, why did you say next? She was like, well, that's the next Thursday that's coming up. But I'm like, why didn't you just say this, though? Because
3: but
6: that's
3: also,
6: this
3: what about, you mean this coming Thursday?
6: This coming Thursday, yeah.
3: Or this next Thursday? I'm confused by it, too.
5: It's so confusing. But you're right. They are interchangeable.
3: Yeah. Are they? Because sometimes they're not.
5: It is the next Thursday coming up.
3: But let's say we're going to do something this Monday, but the next Monday we'll do something else.
6: Right.
3: That's not interchangeable. That's kicking the can
4: this
3: a week.
4: Monday, next Monday.
3: We're doing nothing. Taco Tuesdays on Tuesday. But she would say, all right, we're doing Taco Tuesday this Tuesday and next Tuesday. That's a week out and this week. Yeah. And then if someone says, do you want to go out this coming Friday? Well, is that tonight? Or is that in a week? I think it's in a week.
5: Yeah.
4: Yeah.
0: You're on air with Ryan Seacrest.
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Dan, I got a trip to Vegas to our iHeartRadio Music Festival up for grabs here before the end of the hour, if that tickles your fancy. 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I am legitimately so nervous for Billy the Kid from Billy the Kid in the Morning. He's actually meeting this girl, Ella Langley, this weekend when she's in town. If you missed his reaction finding out, Mix 102.9 FM on

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Coming up Monday, this guy's girlfriend gave him an ultimatum. Either marry me or else. Wait.

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Gonna do that next on Mix 102.9. Also gonna be getting you $1,000 in spending money, too. Listen, we can't be sending you to Vegas out here broke, okay, for a couple reasons. You gotta get your gamble on. And just in case you end up in jail, you got some bail money, you know.

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0: commercial free ride home kicking off here in just a little bit when you're headed to go scoop up the kiddos for the first Friday back to school. That kicks off 3 o'clock on Mix 102.9. Also, by the way, if you missed it, Billy the Kid in the Morning, they're going to be crashing some pickup lines with some free stuff. 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I mean, some people don't even got kids going back until next week.
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Always a little sweeter on a Friday, and always a better Friday when you get good news. The Mavs released their schedule. It's upon us. Like, 2 months away? Yeah, September, October. Like, 2 months and 10 days away. Our Mavs are here for their first home game. That is the 24th, I believe, against the Spurs. They got a couple away games before then, but that's when they're home.

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17: Sunny today, a high of 102. We'll see a low tonight of 80 and mostly sunny skies. Tomorrow, another high of 102.
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to Halloween time at the Disneyland Resort. We're going to do that next on Mix 102.9. It is the last weekend of Summerween. Yeah, as many times as possible, get entered to win this vacay. We do it every

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kids. 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Pretty good lineup this year. Weezer, Snoop Dogg going to be there, Goo Goo Dolls, Benson Boone, BTS.

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0: Hey, Dan, you know, I bet at your job today, your coworker didn't become an OnlyFeets model like my coworker did, because that's what happened this morning with Billy the Kid on Billy the Kid in the Morning. He lost at the Wheel of Misfortune, so he had to go on Instagram Live and do like an OnlyFans feet video where like producer Pooh was like, guys, producer Pooh was like shooting whipped cream at his toesies. And he was like, that was also, by the way, I heard our biggest Instagram Live ever, you little freaky deekies here in the Metroplex. If you haven't seen it, by the way, Mix 1029 FM on Instagram. 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
9: 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Tune out all those work emails and turn up that twin-turbo V6 engine. Instead of letting the kids play online, show them some epic inclines. Turn your 8-person family dinner into an exhilarating off-road adventure. 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
12: 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You jolt awake and start thinking about fueling your gut? 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